Take the moment, make it real. Give me something I can feel. Take the moment, make it real. 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

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Lucas G spinning hits on hits. And it's the shy and we dance at the crib. Just move legs like you don't got hips. 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
1: 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I want to thank me. 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

0: wake up in the morning feeling like P. Diddy.
1: Hey, what up,
0: grab
1: girl?
0: My glasses, I'm out the door. I'm gonna hit this city.
1: Let's
0: before
1: go.
0: 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Cause when I leave for the night, I ain't coming.

Hey, y'all better make some noise for the Blessed One up in here tonight. Y'all better make some motherfucking noise before we turn this shit off.

Drink some margaritas by swinging blue lights. Listen to the mariachi play at midnight. Are you with me? Are you with me?